York, the shooting of another unarmed black man raises further questions about NYPD tactics. On Thursday, an undercover police officer

have changed their account of what happened that night. The shooting has angered many community members, especially after four NYPD officers were acquitted last month in the shooting of unarmed African immigrant Amadou Diallo.

0: Rababus.
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0: You're brought in this court for rape. The penalty in my court is lashes.

20 million Rorschach tests and not one single fancy couch doctor ever been able to work me out yet. 90% of my structure lays calm underwater if Archimedes forced me out that public pool when I was a teenager. Bubbles trapped in my heart, floating bodies in the harbour. I had to play dead so my brother-in-law wouldn't draw me any further. Easy, easy, mate. Always in the pack, perfect lethargy. 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Thought I'd broken up at first, but what?